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It's a little microphone. Try it out. It's Rodney Atkins. Drew.

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1: 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What you need, girl?
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1: 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We'll love you back. Ella Langley, we'll do Loving Life again just a couple of minutes after 9. Sit tight. 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
1: Yeah, Monday. It's back. You know that, right? $1,000 an hour. Big Money Monday is rolling through. 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It all starts first thing Monday morning. What?

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Jelly Roll Sharon recently doesn't know if he's ever going to make music again. Could this be the last song we ever get from Jelly? 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
1: Lauren Elena just kicked off her Stages tour a couple of nights ago in Milwaukee. Wayne D. Tay going to hit us in the feels. A positive story. We'll unlock it in about 6 minutes right here.

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1: 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New Cody Johnson is called Horseback.
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1: Luke Bryan with Country and She Knows It. Luke Bryan, Stella Lefty, and more. Artists we've caught up with recently. Want you to listen to those interviews if you get a sec. You'll love them. 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
1: 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Appreciate you. 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
1: What if I told you when you roll out of bed Monday, bills could be paid a little bit easier? It's a fact. Details on that in just a few minutes from right now. You got to sit tight, though. 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
1: Latest from our buddy Chase Matthew, that is holding it down. What's up? It's Wayne D, and I've been holding it down since 7. So as you can imagine, I'm tired. Thanks for letting me be a part of your Saturday night, though. It's iHeart Country House Party. Leave you with Good Damn, latest from Brantley. Well, we said you-

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Early Sunday, welcome to it. How about we get the day going with some good news? I just happen to have some I'll share with you in two songs.

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checklist. 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Ignore that honey-do list. Yeah. What else we got here? Oh, yeah. Play some country music. Nice and loud, too. 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

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Two songs, we're going to talk about this question. What's your favorite fall tradition? 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

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Coming up tomorrow, we're going to drop a brand new episode of the Granger Smith podcast. 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
1: 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And Granger Smith is the voice that keeps the night going strong. 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

0: Number one for New Country, 107.9 YYD. Artist and craftsman started working on Mount Rushmore on this day. Do you know what year? Could you even guess? I'll share with you that coming up in two songs, plus some other things that went down on this day in history. Hang tight.
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Hey, thank you for starting your Sunday here with me on After Midnight. 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
1: 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Been up since 1 o'clock this morning, driving the old tractor and trailer. Still got about 7 hours to go to get my home base. Talk to you later. This is Curtis Dave.
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Asking this question, hey, why do you like country music? We're going to talk about this in two songs. 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
1: Overnights aren't for everyone. 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

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It may still be Saturday night where you are. I thank you for being here. 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

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No kidding. 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
8: 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I've got some good news I want to read for y'all, besides the fact that it's Sunday. Plus some Nashville news with Ann Hudson, stories about your favorite stars out there in Nashville. Hang tight for all of this coming up. We are After Midnight.

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Early Sunday, welcome to it. How about we get the day going with some good news? I just happen to have some I'll share with you in two songs.

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1: Okay, it's time for national news. We have Ann Hudson with us, bringing us stories about our favorite stars out there in Music City. What you got, Ann?
2: Yes, you guys remember the influencer Ella Langley turned down after he asked her how many likes would it get him to get a date with her? Well, he's trying to ask her out again. I got that story coming up in your Nashville news next.

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7: Coming into the home stretch, one final hour of Sunday's After Midnight starts right now. Welcome. I'm Granger Smith, your host. There are things that went down on this day in history I want to talk about coming up. Plus some Nashville news, recent things that have gone down in Nashville that Ann Hudson is going to catch you up with. All of

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Artist and craftsman started working on Mount Rushmore on this day. Do you know what year? Could you even guess? I'll share with you that coming up in two songs plus some other things that went down on this day in history. Hang tight.

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It's officially the end of Sundays After Midnight, but I'm not finished if you don't want to be finished. 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

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Well, you know, we're officially in October, obviously, Halloween, end of the month, and Tombstone Pizza Company released a special edition candy corn pizza for Halloween. 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

WYYD, Bobby Bones here. Tomorrow morning, apparently you can sue someone for breaking up your marriage. A woman just won $1 million. We'll tell you how it happened tomorrow morning on the Bobby Bones Show.

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0: 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Up and at it on that Sunday morning, getting ready for church, getting ready to just relax and watch football. Either way, thank you for having us on. We'll get you Chris Young on the way with Chase Matthew here.
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And don't forget, tomorrow we kick off 9 chances for you to win $1,000. 9 chances every weekday. Heck yeah. 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

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Don't forget to take us with you everywhere. 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

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I'm Aaron Michael. 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

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Hope that Sunday treating you wonderful. Thank you again for having us on. If I can do anything, at Aaron Michael FM on my Instagram, X, and TikTok. Just let me know with Parmalee right now. Take my

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Ooh, don't look now, but this girl about to have a number one. Looks like here in the next week or so, this song going to be up there. That is awesome, man. She is just on top of the world right now. Lorna Lena with Chase Matthew and All My Exes right here. Another body.

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1: 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Just a little encouraging quote that can hopefully help you through the rest of your Sunday. We're going to make this happen on the show coming up next.

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1: It's Brooke Taylor. Can I give you a little fun fact about today? Today is the 277th day of the year, October 4th. It is hard to believe that today is the fourth day of October.

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1: 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A woman just won $1 million. 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

Roanoke Lynchburg's number one for new country, 107.9 YYD. It's Brooke Taylor. 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

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It's Brooke Taylor. 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
1: It's Brooke Taylor. Did y'all hear what is officially launched at Dunkin'? This honestly made my week. I'm pretty excited about this. I'll give you more details in our food news here coming up next.

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1: It's Brooke Taylor. 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
1: 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You decide. 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

WYYD, Bobby Bones here. 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A woman just won $1 million. 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
1: It's Brooke Taylor. 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We'll chat about it. 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
0: I'll tell you what, this guy right here, Luke Combs, says he is officially down 30 pounds. Says he really just kind of prioritizing his health right now. He looks great. Love this one. Rethink.

WYYD, Bobby Bones here. Tomorrow morning, apparently you can sue someone for breaking up your marriage. A woman just won $1 million. We'll tell you how it happened tomorrow morning on the Bobby Bones Show.

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0: 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It's Brooke Taylor. I just got to remind you what it sounds like to win yourself
1: $1,000. Oh my God, I'm so excited. I've been playing for so long. I cannot believe it.
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1: It's Brooke Taylor. That song right there, I feel like it's just one we all could just use to live by. If you're going through hell, keep on moving. Just keep on going. Whatever you're doing right now, just keep on going.

ID. Bobby Bones here. Tomorrow morning, apparently you can sue someone for breaking up your marriage. A woman just won $1 million. We'll tell you how it happened tomorrow morning on the Bobby Bones Show.

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1: It's Brooke Taylor. Is anybody else ready to see Lainey Wilson host the CMA Awards coming up in November? Well, Tuesday night this coming week, she's also going to be performing on the Dove Awards with Brandon Lake. I can't wait to see that too. It's going to be so good.

0: WYYD, Bobby Bones here. Tomorrow morning, apparently you can sue someone for breaking up your marriage. A woman just won $1 million. 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

The old weekend checklist. Load up the cooler. Ignore that honey-do list. Yeah. What else we got here? Oh, yeah. Play some country music. Nice and loud, too.

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I'm Aaron Michael. 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

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Man, Kacey Musgraves been rocking it on her tour recently. I mean, every show's like almost sold out. Saw her in

Coffee Bones here. Tomorrow morning, apparently you can sue someone for breaking up your marriage. A woman just won $1 million. We'll tell you how it happened tomorrow morning on the Bobby Bones Show.

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Rolling through that Sunday afternoon. I'm Aaron Michael. Thank you again for having us on. If I can do anything, at Aaron Michael FM on my Instagram, X, and TikTok, you just let me know. I get you Jake Owen.

WYYD, Bobby Bones here. Tomorrow morning, apparently you can sue someone for breaking up your marriage. A woman just won $1 million. We'll tell you how it happened tomorrow morning on the Bobby Bones Show.

Roanoke, Lynchburg's number one for new country, 107.9 YYD. I'm Aaron Michael. 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

0: 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Lauren Elena and Chase Matthew, it's All My Exes. I'm Aaron Michael. All right, this is funny. The American Kennel Association did a little survey, and 33% of families surveyed said they think raising a puppy is harder than raising a child. Which, I got four kids. I don't know if I agree with that, but I got Eddie here. Eddie, what do you think? A puppy or a child? Which one's harder to raise?
1: I don't know. I got to go with neither. I don't have kids, and I don't have a dog. I'm just a single guy living his best life over here, man.
0: Well, so. Look at you, Eddie. Brag about it. Why don't you? I got four kids going, hey, when are you going to get home, Dad? When are you going to get home? Yeah. No, I'm just kidding. I love my kids. But all right, what about you? What do you think's harder, a child or a puppy to raise? Let me know.
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Bobby Bones here. Tomorrow morning, apparently you can sue someone for breaking up your marriage. A woman just won $1 million. We'll tell you how it happened tomorrow morning on the Bobby Bones Show.

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This is such a bop of a song right here. Like, I'm going to warn you, if you haven't listened to it yet today, it's going to be stuck in your head, all right? It's that Zach.

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1: 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Well, thanks for making us part of that Sunday evening. I'm Aaron Michael. Again, if I can do anything for you, just let me know at Aaron Michael FM on my Instagram, X, and TikTok. Got you, John Morgan, right here, and Kid Myself.

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1: There's Luke Bryan. I'm Aaron Michael. I think this is nuts. I got Laura here. Laura, let me preface this by saying I got four kids, and I love all four of my kids equally, all right? There was a survey done, and an overwhelming amount of parents admitted to liking their youngest child more than their oldest child for whatever reason, having a favorite child. Can you believe that?
2: No, you cannot have a favorite child. I don't
1: care.
2: You have kids, multiple kids. You love them all the same.
1: Yes. I mean, look, they may annoy me more than the others every now and then. But still, no, that is crazy.
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1: 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We're giving you 9 chances starting tomorrow to win $1,000. Put it towards that holiday shopping, whatever it may be. That'd be huge. 9 chances starts tomorrow morning.

WYYD, Bobby Bones here. Tomorrow morning, apparently you can sue someone for breaking up your marriage. A woman just won $1 million. We'll tell you how it happened tomorrow morning on the Bobby Bones.

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0: 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A little throwback with Kid Rock and Sheryl Crow there. I'm Aaron Michael. Thank you again for having us on. We're talking about raising a puppy or raising a child. Lindsay, 33% of American families say raising a puppy is harder than a child. What do you think?
1: I honestly think raising a puppy is harder. Like, we've had a puppy and
0: really?
1: I've had two kids. The two kids, yeah, they give you trouble. This puppy we had, oh my gosh, she's grown up now, she's fine, but she destroyed everything.
0: Oh my gosh, I don't know. Like my dog eats the wall and it annoys me, but I still think they're easier to deal with than my kids sometimes. But all right. Hey, Lindsay, appreciate it. Thank you.
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7: 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As usual, we've got a full hour of women in country music. We're kicking the show off with a woman who now holds the record for longest running number one hit on the Billboard Hot 100. I'm talking about Ella Langley. Here she is now with Love and Life Again.

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